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0: Hello, we are the Hives. I'm Chris Dangereux.
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So come on, hold me tight.

0: 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Fuck around and find out.
1: 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But the blood clot, you call me out. What do you want?

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1: 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Merci beaucoup.

0: 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Fuck around and find out.
1: You have any dumb? But the blood clot, you call me out. What do you want?

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0: Votre rendez-vous stoner, noise, garage, punk, emocore, indé, post-punk, rock 90s et cold wave, c'est Noise Zone 666 Canal Historique. 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Avec Steven, c'est un lundi sur deux, sur le triple 6, de 19h à 20h30.
1: Maintenant je suis sourd. Je m'en suis aperçu deux jours après, là, quand mon oreille a saigné.
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3: The Atomic Age was born. Here, in fact, is the answer to a dream as old as man himself. A giant of limitless power at man's command. And where was it science found that giant? In the atom. Truly the superpower which man has released from within the atom's heart is not one, but

So when, slop back, guess so, what's that? Guess so, no chat, I mean what's that? So when, slop back, guess so, what's that?

0: 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I'm Chris Dangereux.
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Now you rockin' to the rhythm and bumpin' to the beat. If you scared, say you scared, it's using your retreat. But if you coming through the door to peep, it was a day when Shox, Julian, Sox came up with something sweet. Like party people in the place to be.

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1: 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Merci beaucoup.

0: 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Checking. You're 2022. 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
1: The atomic age was born. Here, in fact, is the answer to a dream as old as man himself. A giant of limitless power at man's command. And where was it science found that giant? In the atom. Truly, the superpower which man has released from within the atom's heart is not one, but many giants. One is the warrior, the destroyer. Another is the engineer seeking to...

0: Paddy, them dead already. Fuck around and find out.
1: You have any dumb? But the blood clot, you call me out. What do you want?